to watch the children play. You know, tomorrow is their future. But for me, just another day. They all gather around me. They seem to know my name. We laugh, tell a few jokes, but it still doesn't ease my pain. I know I can't hide from a memory, though day after day I've tried. I keep saying she'll be back, but today

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When the little bluebell in the bottom of the dell starts to ring, ding, ding. When the little blue clerk in the middle of his work starts to tune to the moon up above. It is nature, that's all, simply telling us to.

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Even educated fleas do it. Let's do it. Let's fall in love. In Spain, the best upper sets do it. Lithuanians, and let's do it. Let's do it.

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Not to mention the Finns. Folks in Siam do it. Just think of the Siamese twins, some Argentines without means do it. People say in Boston even beans do it.

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They say do it. 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Let's do it.

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Waiter, bring me shad roe in shallow shoals, English souls,

frogs do it. Well, look here, what's the use of balls? Locusts in the trees do it. Why, even the bees do it.